0: What mine at?
1: Oh, I said Sarah was cooking up for you. It's for me. Have some cereal.
0: We ain't got no milk.
1: Use water. It won't hurt. Huh?
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Good afternoon, good evening. Wherever you are listening from, welcome. My name is Kiki Blue and you are listening to Chun FM. This show has very little structure to it, other than I just wanted to play some tunes for you on Chun FM. So yeah, it's going to be pretty easy, just nice vibes to accompany whatever you're doing at the moment. I'm currently drinking a cup of tea, anonymous tea. I don't actually know what type of tea it is. It's a random bag I found in the cupboard. It's quite nice. And after this, I'm going to have some pasta, because it's currently 8 p.m. where I am. So yeah, I'll give some shout-outs later. Yeah, chill tunes. Let's go. This is a wee something, a low something with Kiki.

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Supply and demand at this restaurant. No, they bought it out. Fist bump. And they're going legit, too legit to quit. Before you're having a fit, better go with it. At night, I watch adult things. Cover my eyes during sex scenes. Then on to a little bit of texting. Handing out questionnaires that are vexing. Swiping right at night. A damn shame, right? But Tinder keeps my apartment looking right. Benjamin Franklin's. I'll fly a kite. Butterfly the last unicorn. Hold tight. Price yourself out the game, Glenfiddich. I'll disappear like Schmendrick. You ain't my high school sweetheart. And my name ain't Kendrick.

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Might meet a Schwarzenegger. Then you got growth. Jazz, purists, professional students that gotta eat. Tourists, real estate losers in Wall Street. Black nannies, skeet, skeet. Got you on the cheap. Your dad's got sexy friends on Facebook. What work that took? Add friend, Kleenex and a napkin. Tacos, made with pride.

And then was in it, when it was in it, picked a chair up and threw it at him and started booting at him, knighted him and everything. When we got out there, we thought we'd better have a bit to spend out. I bought some new boots and braces and some Levi's day press. I was sitting indoors with a cup of tea. There was a knock on the door, it was a mum. And my mum said to him, come in, because she knew there was something up. And then they accused me, they said I'd have to come down the station and be witnessed. So I went down there and said that I'd done it and I denied it all. But then we'd all made different statements and we were all wrong. Anyhow, we were proven guilty and I got 2 years in Forstall. They gave me this rotten old clothes, they had numbers on all the time. Bar soap and a towel, they had a number on all and a razor and a couple of blades, which were blunt, yeah. And give me my number, 5360. The keys are coming around, the governor, and he says, I've got a friend. If you're good and that, you can go down and visit him with him. He's got a nice swimming pool down here. Some boys go down here. I thought, yeah, as if you've been through it.

lockdown. This recording sounds a bit crispy, I'll say. I'm getting really back into Zap because I'm going to a festival here in Australia in December time, and Zap is fucking headlining it. How amazing! I'm so excited. It's called Meredith, and it is one of those like one stage amphitheater type festivals. So it's just like you see everyone, and it's got a pretty eclectic lineup. So I'm excited, including Zap. How crazy! So yeah, big on Zap. Anyway, hello everybody. I'm just gonna fade this out because it's too crispy. Yeah, welcome. This is me, Kiki Blue, live on Chant FM, just playing you some tunes which I've been vibing with recently. There's not really much order or direction to any of this, just playing tunes and hoping that you enjoy them as much as I do. So yeah, hi to everyone in the chat. Hope you're all doing good. Yeah, Fat White Family are at Meredith. Yeah, crazy. I have looked at the lineup and I have been like, yeah, cool. And then I've now forgotten it. But Zap is on it. Anyway, I'm going to keep on keeping on. Yeah, got another 40 minutes. Let's go.

Oh, I'm having a fun time. I hope you're having a fun time, listener. Oh, be quiet, Shantongo. Good morning, everybody, or good evening if you're listening in Australia, or good afternoon, or whatever, wherever you are. Hi. I'm over halfway through my little something on Chunt FM. Got about 20 minutes left, but also no one's scheduled after me and I don't have any plans, so who knows. But I also do want to respect this as a mix, which I'm not going to just play garage at the end of, because I often do that. I'm going to try and not do that. Anyway, I want to give some shout outs, so I got the chat up. There's 50 people in the chat right now. Crazy. I don't believe it, but there we have it. So we got Adam What's the Wi-Fi, we've got Alskua, Ande, Chanto, Cineron, DJ Heatwave, we've got DJ Cyan, Ginny, Grapes, Kinemax, Mel Loves Music, we've got Mo Jason, Number 2, we've got Puvias, I don't think I said that right, Pedro, The Jazzy One, They, Themy Brer, otherwise known as Big Bunny Brer, I think. We've also got Vibes, we've also got Wombot. I think Dale was in here earlier. Hi, Dale. Also give a shout out to Matt. Matt's also often here. Hi, Matt. Andy. Yeah, I know what I did, Matt. Don't worry. Matt Triple T. And then we got about 30 Anons. Hi. Hi, Anons. Also shout out to Remy, if you listen back to this. Hi, Remy. Also shout out to my mum. Hi, mum. And shout out to Brogan. Hi, Brogan. Because I know Brogan also listens. So yeah, and also shout out to everyone else who's listening to Chunt FM. Yeah, there is a night happening in London at Chavalon, otherwise known as Avalon Cafe, and I wish I could be there. It's in September, but I cannot. So I hope everyone can go on my behalf and have lots of fun. And also, I'm planning on doing some stuff this end, as in Melbourne. I'm planning on doing a wee studio day, and doing a little like back-to-back stream. So if you would be interested in getting involved in that, hit me up, no matter the extent of your experience, you know, keen to get more people involved. Are you going to wheel on an iPad? Yeah, I'm going to wheel you in an iPad. Yeah, if you could get me one of those little robots and put an iPad on it, that'd be great. I'm also just remembering there's a picture of me and Vibes in a crowd at the last Avalon, and we're doing funny things and we're caught doing the funny things, and it's a funny picture, which I'm just thinking about. So yeah, missing out on that. But I hope you all have a fantastic time. But until then, I'm going to continue playing my fun little tunes for you, and I hope you are enjoying them. So yeah. Let's keep on, keep it on.

it's one that Remy, my girlfriend, showed me. And it's one of those ones that it just like scratches the inside of my head. Crazy. It's so nice. And I've listened to it so many times. But it's hard to blend. So I'm not going to blend it. I'm just going to play it for you. But yeah, thank you so much for listening. This was great. I had a really lovely time. And I'm hopefully going to get back into the routine of doing this more often. Because I love doing it more often. So yeah, I'm going to try and do that. Yeah, girlfriend Lake. Oh my god. I'm swinging my feet. Yeah, so I'm going to play this last song. But thank you for listening. I hope you all have a great day, a great rest of your week, a great rest of your life. And I hopefully shall be here again very soon. Anyway, you've been listening to Kiki Blue with a little something on Shunt FM. Bye-bye. Yeah, guys, this song.

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0: Love that tune. Anyway, thank you so much for listening. I hope you have a great day. Also, I forgot to say, I have a job interview tomorrow. So keep me in your thoughts, please, because I really want to get it. Anyway, bye-bye. 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

Anyway, we started off with Guten Morgen by Tonsteine Scherben. This one right now, Oren Ambarchi with Johan Bertling and Andreas Werlin. Ghosted.

This one right now, Albert Jimenez with Conte Xines of the European Primitive Guitar compilation. Came out on NTS. Before that, we had Gabriel Mesa with La Luna y el Pescador. Beautiful cumbia piece. And I was mixing this into Nicolas Yar. Big compilation of radio archives and collages he released recently. Archivos de Radio Pedras. Thanks for tuning in.

this one right now, Jonas Kruska. Spevy. S-P-E-V-Y. Before that we had Tom of England with Song of the Sex Monk. Out on Lies Records.

however, no indication that he actually did so. The length of the wheel is 15,600 feet.

0: Sir Elsene for following orders. Udi Mantra Ketai, Pape of Nandir Bumo, I am into King Varabala and his permission. The Lord is of Nation and the Associate of Praising Master Praising Praising Praising Praising Praising Praising Praising Praising Praising Praising Praising Praising Praising Praising Praising 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

Take, take, take, take, take, take, take, take, take, take, take, take, take, take, take, take, take, take, take, take, take, take, take, take, take, take, take, take, take, take, take, take, take, 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take, take, take, take, take, take, take, take, take, take, take, take, take, take, take, take, take, take, take, take, take, take, take, take, take, take, take, take, take, take, take, take, take, take, take, take, take, take, take, take, take, take, take, take, take, take, take, take, take, take, take, take, take, take, take, take, take, take, take, take, take, take, take, take, take, take, 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

Jetzt kommt das Unglück. Wer weiß es?

Right. Slowly wrapping up this show. This one in the back is Love Conquers by Carmen Moore, of the soundtrack of Personal Problems. Came out on Reading Group, one of my favorite labels. And before that, we had Donette Fette Fato by Wolf Biermann, amazing German poet, songwriter. I think this was from the 70s, live session with kids. Very heartwarming stuff, in my opinion. Before that, The Shags with My Pal Foot Foot. A beautifully deranged album. And an unfortunate story. Look it up. Played Robert Wyatt with Heaps of Sheeps. A track by Lush called Never Never. I'm gonna end this show today with another track by Tonsteine Scherben called Der Traum ist aus. Thanks for tuning in. This was No Coffee with Clay Boo on Chant FM.

good morning. Thanks to Grapes for that hour before. I'm really upset because I didn't realise you were going to be live, and then I saw there was only like 10 minutes left, so fuck. Really good though, from what I heard. Hope we're all doing good this morning. 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

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Braver man than me, my gut would not stomach that. I respect it. Just brave. That last one for the idea in the chat was Kieran Francis from Morning, and it's a DJ Squid Mix. Off the Nottingham label, of course, Nottingham. The Nottingham label Plates used to be a record shop as well, and not. Ran by Nick. He's a cool guy. You should buy it. The first one from the show was off that one and all.

winds gracefully between the roots of trees till it meets the bedrock, secure and enduring, where it begins to flow across the surface.

My first Chunch show in September. How are we all feeling about September? Any good events going on in September? Rain, warmed by the sun. Maybe on the 21st.

0: I'm fucking with September. It's gonna be good. I'm gonna really lean into autumn this year. Try not to let the change in the season drag me down, which it often does. Not this year, autumn.
1: As the tiny, perfect, spherical drop of water condenses, it becomes larger and heavier.

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1: 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Clay Bill up next.

This one's for you, Triple T. This one is the Bill Laswell dub. I'll put it in chat.

Glad to hear that, Stephen. Personally, I don't think people pop lock enough nowadays. At Chavalon, I expect to see multiple pops and a couple locks.

Alrighty. This next one is the last one from me, and then I'm going to hand over to Claybu. Hope you all enjoyed. I had fun. I missed doing these morning shows, so I might start doing some more of them. But yeah, this next one is it's off one of my favourite albums. I only just found out about it recently, by Kitty Craft. It's Beats and Breaks from the Flower Patch. Honestly, very good. You should listen to the whole album. But for now, you just get this one. Thanks for listening. Have a good morning. Stay locked. Claybu next. Chunt FM. Served. Chilled. Bosh.

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1: What's that you say? What's Colorado Kool-Aid? Well, it's a can of Coors brewed from a mountain stream. It'll set your head on fire and make your kidneys scream.

Hello, y'all. Happy third Chant Day. It's Colorado Kool-Aid live here on Chant FM, celebrating 3 years of Chant FM. I'm going to be playing songs released only in years that end in three, and I'll be playing only the third song from that album. Celebration of 3 years. This one underneath, Graham Parsons, A Song for You from his album GP of 1973.

Ba is asking in the chat, what's the concept? The concept, only songs released in years that end in 3 and the third song off the album. Big Bunny Brer asks, was it difficult? If you're asking if it was difficult to find the songs, the only thing that was difficult was that apparently in the 90s and 2000s, it was very popular to put a slow sad song as the third one on the album. So it was hard for me to make this show not incredibly sad, but I did my best. This one underneath, by the way, Hi Lily, Hi Lo by Slim Whitman, from his album Yodeling of 1963.

This one underneath is Eddie Arnold, Eddie's song from 1953. And before that, we had Trisha Yearwood with Better Your Heart Than Mine from The Song Remembers When, third song off that album of 1993.

That one is The Pearl by Judy Sill, third song from her album Heart Food of 1973. And clocking in at a minute 55, it is just not long enough, y'all. I love some Judy Sill. And that one's really beautiful, and especially country with that banjo in the background. So I wish it was longer. Shout out everyone tuned in, all the chunters, everyone here in the chat. Andy, Dials Mavis, Chunto, Matt, shout out Matt for the Judy Sill. Rival Dealer, Tiger 2856, Dials Mavis, Ba, Big Bunny Brer, who else? Who am I missing? Young Dale, Pensive Kebab, Grapes Commute, Dials Mavis, Chanto, Ba, Was Fret. I think I got everyone. If you're tuned in, send me a message or something if you're not in the chat. Underneath now, we have Chinari Wen with a third album from Amatsu of 2023. The third song from the album Amatsu of 2023. Unpronounceable to me. A-R-A-J-G-H-I-Y-I-N-E.

Shout out Vibe Conservationist. Shout out Zilla. And Chunto. I think I got you, Chunto, but shout out Chunto again. Shout out Lucifer. I've summoned the devil again, y'all. Lord have mercy.

This one is The Storm by Sturgill Simpson from his album High Top Mountain of 2013. Before that, we had Anita Carter with Sour Grapes. Third song from Anita Carter Sings Folk Songs Old and New of 1963. How's everybody doing out there today? Is it sunny where you are? What are you having for breakfast? Are you having coffee or tea? I had my coffee already. I'm having a chai tea now and some yogurt with granola and fruit.

This one underneath is Burning It Down by Steve Earle and the Dukes. A nice song about burning the Walmart down. It's from The Low Highway of 2013. And before that, we had David Allan Coe, Mr. Don't Talk Bad About My Music, third song from his album Hello in There of 1983.

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But then, what else is there to do? It's this contemplation that spurs conversation with the ceiling that I've been talking to. If I keep my hands working, it holds off the hurting till the work is all but true. But when the day's at a close and I'm all alone, you can guess

0: grown. I'm howling, growling, the blues.
1: This one is Colter Wall, Corralling the Blues, third song from his album Little Songs of 2023. And because he is a Canadian, I have to give a shout out to my good friend Emily, also Canadian, tuned in from Tokyo.
0: And it's a feeling I've known since before I was grown. I'm howling, growling the blues. I'm howling, growling

This one is Night Train to Memphis by Roy Acuff of 1943 is the earliest year I could find music from for this show. We have a couple from 1943 coming up.

This one underneath is Blue Mesa by Randy Travis from Wind in the Wire of 1993. And the tearjerker before that was Just Be Simple by Songs Ohia, third song from their album Magnolia Electrico of 2003. I really like this Randy Travis song. I'd never heard it before, but I grew up in the Southwest in Mesa country, so I really like this one. Next up is going to be Buck Owens and the Buckaroos.

This one is Goldie Hill with I Let the Stars Get in My Eyes from 1953. And before that was Buck Owens and the Buckaroos with Made in Japan from In the Palm of Your Hand by 1973. Y'all, I've been wanting to play that song for a while because I like it and I think it's kind of funny. I happened to notice that it is actually the third song on that album, and then it came out in 1973. I was very pleased to realize that.

is Floyd Tillman. They Took the Stars Out of Heaven, 1943. And before that, we had Garth Brooks with American Honky Tonk Bar Association from his album In Pieces of 1993. And the next one is going to be the last one from me. It'll be Marty Robbins, Tall Handsome Stranger, third song from Return of the Gunfighter of 1963. And I want to thank everyone for tuning in. I want to thank everyone involved in Chunt FM for making it happen and being such a great community that I'm so happy to be a part of. Here's to many more Chunt birthdays to come.

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truce.

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I'm almost too excited to say it. 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Just

Touching music. Out to you, Big Bunny Brer.

0: then one day I'm walking down the street and I see you again across, and you beckon me to you. I come up to you and you hand me a little rectangular sticker, and it says my name is, you know, and it's one of these graffiti stickers, and you just took the image of Google and you printed it at home on your laser printer. So the quality is a bit low, but it says my name is, and underneath you wrote with a marker, DJ Heatwave.
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You are.

Hi, this is number one, and you're listening to Brighton Rock. So it's going to be an hour of music, either from bands from Brighton or connected to Brighton, songs about Brighton. And I'm going to start with a section of bands that I'm going to claim to have some kind of vague connection to. So this next one is my old friend from school, Vicky's little brother, who won the Voice of Germany.

That was 80s Matchbox Beeline Disaster. Their drummer Tom was in my year at school, and now I'm going to play a band who used to, when I worked in a newsagents, they lived down the road and used to come in and buy the enemy from me.

Shout out to Bar. Shout out Buns. Shout out Chunto. And Lingy. Shout out DJ Sean. Shout out Emily, Jack Woody.

Shout out Marlon. Shout out Nephilim. Shout out Osk. Shout out Jazzy. And shout out Young Dale. And big shout out to any Newman girls who are listening.

Okay, additional shout outs to number 3 and 4 listening upstairs. And yes, to you, Moni. Apparently, Bobby Gillespie wrote Rocks after he'd been for a walk when he was living in Brighton. This is another song about a trip to Brighton.

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Please do not push. Please do not push. Listen to the police and the stewards. Take care and pay attention to the way that the crowd is flowing. Please go with the flow of the crowd. Go with the flow of the crowd. 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Go with the flow of the crowd. Go with the flow of the crowd. Go with the flow of the crowd. 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

Okay, it's time for the last one. Hope you've all enjoyed it. Thank you for listening, and hope it's inspired you to go for that day trip to Brighton soon. 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

0: Hey, it's Large Trousers. I'm just calling because I think chunk.org might be broken. I tuned in and it was just like.
1: All right. We got our best and brightest on it. Apparently, mic audio is coming through. The room lights are on, but the CDJs have just blown. It was too powerful.
2: 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Thanks.

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1: Hey, it's Shoop. I think chunt.org might be broken. I went on and pressed play and it was like... 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Thanks.

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1: Who is it?

Shout out Pixel, show earlier was sick. Caught like the last 10 minutes of Grapes as well, but I was on a plane in my defense.

Scatter chairs.

Yes, yes, yes. June fam is the Sonic Soul Shakers hour bestowed upon us. So let's go in here for the next 2-3 hours broadcasting live and direct. Just next to the sea, by the seaside, from not so sunny Helsinki. I don't know, forecast is saying that could get some rain soon, so I'm outside, see how it goes. Anyway, with the BPM forecast, it's looking pretty dandy. We're gonna be going all over the place. All over the place in the show, in the next hours, and yeah, kick back, relax, tilt your straw hat back. It's summer, so we fly.

Sonic Soul Shakers Summer Edition. I hope you're having a lovely, lovely, lovely day out there, wherever you are. Drop a line into the chat, come say hi. If you want to invite to the Sonic Soul Shakers makes in Discord channel, just like, let me know. Saw you out, plug you in. I keep on keeping on with the summery vibes.

out to my man Jungdale, exclamation mark Riikin Kukko. Also out to Ba, doing his brewing cleaning right here in June. Better late than never, innit? Vibing to these tunas.

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this beautiful tune, Dark Lurking Trio, Silently. Before that we had a huge disco, funk jazz, stonker, black disco, Night Express. Before that, Dinah Ross, Love Hangover. Before that, Bill Withers, Lovely Day, the Studio Dio version. And before that we had Esa Williams, Summer Skin, featuring Cesar Agor. Before that, we had Buddy Terry, Quiet Afternoon. Before that, Woo, Ruby Ruby. And the opener track, we had the amazing Ivan the Tolerable track called Stunning.

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0: I know just now you feel lost and confused. 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I just do. And I hope you won't give in to despair. That's what I want to tell you. It's so hard making sense of our lives. 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It's so easy to become confused. It's so hard to love ourselves and to find what's good for our lives. I want you to know it's possible to make your way. And that happiness, friendship, the sun rising and setting, the birds in the wind at the harbor, they're all here too, as much for you as for anyone else in the world.
1: Thank you very much. 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

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The Lucky Charm. Cast a spell. Cast a spell on me. A nice spell. Lucky Charm. And this one. Exo. Losing focus.

out to the one and only Nemi Reader, baking Mother's Day buns, Pico buns, out to mothers.

Sonic Soul Shakers, broadcasting live and direct from Helsinki. Just hanging out at the pier. It's not looking like it's gonna be raining after all, maybe, hopefully. Yeah, it's first Friday of the June, so it's officially summertime now. How are you feeling out there? Hope you're enjoying your Friday vibes. Bit of a screwed and chopped segment going on. This one, Heart, These Dreams. Anna Nancy Wilson Heart, oh man. Blend. This little silly slowed and reverbed thing I had to do. Vesta, valonsäteet, light beams.

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1: We step out of our solar system into the universe, seeking only peace and friendship, to teach if we are called upon, to be taught if we are fortunate. 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

Oui, et ça, George Jew. Speak the truth. Holy moly, we are 2.5 hours in already almost. So what? Calling it off in like 30 odd minutes. Shit, I got like, I got tuners for like 9 hours over here, so we'll see how it goes. Really hurry. What about you? You in a hurry? Need to be somewhere, need to do something. It's Friday after all. What up?

0: Every now and when, in the yesteryear yawn, ancient embryos eternally swing the fishing pole of memory, capturing today baited by breaths of tomorrow. 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
1: Psychedelic sayings.
0: Grounded in storytelling tradition, tardy, we measure the space by the changes. We wade with waiting tides, moment to moment, it be in front or behind, a constellation of seeing through, stewed glimpses, blinks of a sneeze.
2: The tea kettle's voice.
0: Water at the brim of boiling. The change of a state, murmurs between space. The year grew older the further we saw it. A silver strand of breath. Eyes as wounds.
3: We tell time by how deep we bury the memory.
4: 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We swell and grow in the scrolling distance.
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The shade for the sundials, we hitting the sweet spot. His spirit in my deep breaths. Catch us on the bass cliff, we've been trying to reach depths. He been like each step.

Nature's distractions over here. This is the thing you get, like, broadcasting outside. Just had a huge, huge queen bee. Check me out. Like, really, really, really intensively. Needed to be all zen. But yeah.

out the birds and the bees and the ants and all the walking and flying and swimming little things. Also, out to Suho Superstar, the man, the legend, the myth, the most mystical person, rock person in Helsinki, has left the building. Trevor Light, rest in peace, huge singer. This one from Vishnu Datta, featuring Suho Superstar, Silver Falls. Miss you, bro. Miss you, King. So fucking sad. 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To feel. 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

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This one's called Totoro Temple.

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Okay, just checking in. How we feeling out there? We're 1 minute to closing time. But then again, I'm looking at the schedule, and there's no shows following straight after. Please do let me know if someone wants to jump in, because in the meantime, I could just like keep on going. I still got like a bunch of sweaty, filthy, sweet tunas out here. And yeah. Is the Sonic Soul Shakers, the June edition. So let's just keep on going, shall we now? Up to the amazing BBB.

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Out to Anya. Road tripping. Going out to Festi to see the infamous Vähäkyrö drive-by. Also out to Miska. Out to Yummy. Congrats on getting that driver's license. Nothing there, finally. You can borrow the car now. Also out to Rika. Mwah.

this one, Oyo, Jackal Mountain Brook. And yeah, summer is a bit like mountain, innit? I'm just facing it, looking at it, and just on the threshold, just enter June. So, summer months awaiting us. We need to top it. Top the summer mountain. Out to all the climbers, summer climbers. Where's the Boshi? 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

out to the one and only Gumbitar legend. 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

my nose has been absolutely aeons since I last dropped out the track IDs. Let's try to be recapping it quickly. This one playing Ebi Tori. Now to the legendary Susumu Yokota. We had a track from him earlier also. But before this one we had the Golden Ivy Din Dance. And then we had the Oyo Mountain Book. Crystal Stilts Converging in the Quiet before that. And the Queen. Queen Bee, Kate Bush, Watching You, Watching Me. Before that, Golden Palominos, These Days, Butte cover. Before that, we had the Ulrich Schnauss on my own. And there's some point, EDB dubbed space. Before that, Araratam. Oh, the soul blazes, soul blaze, blaze, blaze, blaze it. Blaze it up at the Chinga. The Avalanche is together. Nicknair, Jesse Lanza, and Prentice. Before that, we had Addison Rich with her prickly purr sound. What happened to me? What happened to you? What happened to us? What will happen? We shall see. Before that, we had the Polygonia splintered soul fragments. Before that, we had the Superboy Junior 102 Rare Music DIY Godfather Howard Rare and the Kelela Link BNB Lincoln B. Before that, we had the DJ Ram Diurum Blood in My Mouth. And before that, Tristan Arp Mutable Field. Yeah, then we have the Vishnu Datta moments. So yeah. And before that we had like shitloads of tunas, but like I already just about earlier. Okay, back to Evie.

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At the core, the seas of light waiting to roll.

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She'll stop and start again, not knowing when to end.

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I made a radio show. What, we're still here? Huh? Are we still listening? Okay, we're kind of like doing like an hour and a half overtime. It's the Sonic Soul Shakers time zone, so... losing the sense of time. Warping space-time continuum. Still a few more tunas. Then go heating up the sauna and diving into the sea. 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

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This is Taikon Tosh and Kuni Sugimoto doing the talking walking hands. 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

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This one, G Jones, the real. 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Like a tattoo, Sare, Quas, Jungle. 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

Sonics are shakers. 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There it is, there it is. Two more tunas, then we're off for the rest of June. Thanks, fam, for listening. It's been almost like, 5-hour show. Lol.

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Take care. 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
0: Yes, chant.

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Yeah, enjoy. 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Keep it chanted.

Shout out to Sopranex, shout out to Merlo's Music, shout out to Number 2, shout out to Osmal, shout out to the Jazzy One, and shout out to Wombot, as always, and shout out to all the chanters worldwide. Keeping it locked on this heavy mix from me. 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

like that time has flown. 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
2: If you can get another hug, hey, thanks, man. 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
3: No.
2: Oh, I thought he gave you a little good game on the way out. 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
1: This really is a who's who of this year's gifting culture.
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0: All right, check, check. We're live, 2025, on the red carpet. There can only be one winner. Everybody wants to win, but who can actually go all the way? I'm here on the red carpet. I'm with Buns. What are you telling them?
1: It's good to be here, back again, another year. 4 fucking years, we made it. It's crazy. All of the previous winners are here. Everyone's looking glamorous. It's beautiful.
0: Yeah, I mean, the atmosphere this year, the crowd's been going a bit crazy. The Nog is delicious. Can we get a quick Nog review?
1: I think this is the best one yet. Probably we're close to a 10 out of 10, maybe a 9.5. We'll have to see how the second bottle goes.
0: 10 out of 10. What's the criteria for a good Nog, though, I think? Is it about the strength or is it about the flavour?
1: Swag.
0: Wait. Let's not get into... Wait, should we get into that? Okay, we got an action-packed schedule. We've got a few segments. Obviously, we've got the long list of gifts. We've got 30 gifts battling it out for the number one spot. We're going to blast through the first 10 quite quickly, I think. And then we'll get into the meat and potatoes, the top 10. We've got a few honourable mentions, a few Hall of Fame gifts. Let's get into it. But before we dive into the criteria of what makes a good gift, a quick message from our sponsor.

0: All right, I'm getting too excited. I'm holding the mic too close to my face. Before we get into the list, Buns, can you just remind us of the criteria? What makes a good GIF? What are we voting for?
1: So we've got an ever-changing, always forgettable list of criteria. Always out of five. We've got swag. We've got chuntiness. We've got musicality. And there might have been some more over the years, but it's all kind of faded into grey. But yeah, swag, chuntiness, musicality, those are the main ones. I'm sure there'll be ratings all over the shop today.
0: All right. There's always like a bit of a slow moment at the start of these ceremonies where we have to honour the fallen soldiers, the GIFs that didn't get a lot of votes. Unfortunately, there was a loser this year. There was one GIF that had zero votes. Any ideas?
1: I actually have no clue. Like, zero idea. There could have been 10 that had no votes if you'd left it out to me, so...
0: Have you got a least favourite GIF on the list?
2: Right, I've got a list.
0: Oh, no, shit. Hang on. Buns is just reviewing again.
1: I do have a least favourite GIF on the list, and I think everyone knows what it is, so we'll leave that review for later when it comes up.
0: Oh, shit. Okay, the beef has already started. I'm going to have to announce the first GIF. At place number... Actually, it didn't even rank. I don't think it even deserves the ranking. We ended up with 31 GIFs on the list, and this didn't make the rankings. It's LMAO with zero votes.

0: I know the GIF came in last place, but you can't just untag him. That's wild. That's crazy.
1: No, the thing is, like, I feel like there's a lot to be said for this GIF. I think it's emblematic of the chant that this GIF is tagged as LMAO when arguably it's a Ruffle, and the Ruffle GIF is an LMAO. Like, how does that work? Explain that.
0: When you look at Ruffle, you don't know. You can't see his ass. You don't know if he's laughing it off. So, but yeah. LMAO being a Ruffle, yeah.

0: All right. That's enough of that. Moving swiftly on, we gotta get through those quickly, actually. Yeah, so 7 votes each. This GIF, 30th place. Yeah. Oh, I'm saying, come on, get your head in the game. 7 votes per voter. This GIF, 1 overall vote. 30 people voted, so picked by one person. In 30th place, we have Panda Box.
1: Perfect.

0: Yeah, shout out to Dale on this one. This is a Dale gift. And thanks for the brown envelope bribe that got this one added to the shortlist. Really appreciate it. Obviously, it's paying for a lot of the sponsorship and overall Nog vibes of today.
1: Warning.
2: I just want to be a little bit of a...

Organ Your Feelings. I don't remember this outro. Alright. Should you keep it moving? I'm just going to get into it. I'm going to announce 29. I think this was a gift that had a moment quite a while ago, maybe like 6 to 8 months ago, and then it kind of fell off. I don't know what happened. I think on paper, it's a great gift. It's got, if you want to say it, call it musicality. It's got this like speediness to it. It's just like a satisfying gift to hit. You know, when you hit this tag and you get like a bunch of them going in the chat, it just seamlessly works out. We've just two more bottles of Nog have just been delivered to the studio. That can't bode well. So number 29. It is Spino, little dinosaur running gif. Thought we'd go for some trance for this one.

0: Alright, it's been brought to my attention that we're actually not scoring these gifts as we go on the criteria. Buns, just give us a breakdown of Spino.
1: Right. Actually, it's not even in the chat. That's how little people rate it. Chantiness, probably like a 4.5. Pretty high on the chantiness. The like low poly 3D is up there. Musicality, I don't know, maybe like a 2. And what's the other one? Swag. Swag free. Middle of the road swag.

0: All right. Let's keep it moving because we need to get through these last 10 and get into the real good stuff. I just walked over to my empty glass and it magically refilled with Nog. So I don't know quite how that works. Obviously, Nog is on the rider. We've got three bottles. Also, if you're drinking Nog at home, take a drink every time we mention the Nog. That's how this works. All right. So.
1: Warning. Nog alert.
0: Let's get into the list. Number 28. Now this track, or this gif, goes, God, I can't even talk already. That kind of speaks to how strong the drink that we're working with is. 28, this is a gif that goes by many, many names. I don't really know how this started. Like, someone tagged it like a really basic name. That name was Tomato. It then kind of took on a life of its own. Someone tagged it as like Roto. Then Dale started going off on one about like a tomato that's also rotating on its axes or something like that. If someone's in the chat, can you just like list the full range of GIFs, the full range of tags that this GIF has been mentioned by? We're gonna go for a bit of a change of pace on the tune here. I was like searching through like, what the hell, how do you play a tune for a fucking rotating 3D tomato? And then I uncovered this little French classic. Some guy wrote a whole song about tomatoes in French.
2: Un conseil, madame, un conseil, monsieur. Mangez sain, mangez frais, mangez des tomates.

Oh shit, the mic is on the whole time. Yo. I don't know what it is. Everyone only knows. So I voted for this one. I would have thought this would come a lot higher. A lot higher. This is a classic. It's also been tagged under a certain other tag that

0: That's a steppy little number. Yeah, I like this GIF. I think it's got all of like the criteria of like a good chunt GIF, right? Like it's the only thing that maybe lets it down is that like border, like it's badly cropped on the left hand side and there's like a bit of a border, kind of like Mario Kart style, you know? But I think that, like the 3D like rendering of it, the slow rotation, it's got a lot going for it. So kind of sad to see it being placed as high as it did. Or as low. High and low in a way. So,
1: by the way, I think this GIF is like 5 out of 5 chuntiness, and it's up there with swag. The only problem is musicality. Musicality is letting it down, but I mean, just look at it. It looks delicious. It's like a bit misshapen as well. It's in need of love. Yeah, I think it's beautiful.
0: Okay, like this next GIF, we were just like debating in the studio, like why is it tagged? What it is tagged? Number 27. It's a GIF in Freefall. Again, another like shitty 3D rendering. It's Venus.

Swag, 5. Chantimus, 5. 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

0: please write in. Let us know. We have no fucking clue. Right.
1: IT for me, this one.
0: All right, this one. Number, who fucking knows, 26? 26? 25? One of them. This one, a real classic of the genre. One of those gifts of that like classic 3D feel that you probably have seen like maybe 15, 20 years ago, like Renaissance classic style shit. It's Monkey Bop.
2: Can you just walk us through the selection for this gift? Because like I was putting on the USB and I don't know if I was fucking with the selection.
0: I think it's self-evident, man. When you see the GIF and combined with this tune, like if you ever played this game as a kid, this tune hits heavy.

0: it's got something to it. It's got something to it. Again, like another gift that I felt like there's so much musicality for this gift. Like it's undersold, I think. Like this could go far.
1: Bro, I said the gift name, man. Monkey Bops, right there. Scroll up.

0: So it's actually from RuneScape then?
1: Yeah, fucking Ape Atoll.
2: Bro never went to Ape Atoll, that's crazy. Probably couldn't get in.

that's actually a banger. Maybe it's the Nog, but I feel like that's like an all-time tune. Which reminds me, if you're drinking Nog at home, now is the chance to just, you know, sip it, enjoy it. We've got some nutmeg on the top of our Nog. It's hitting quite nice. Arguably a little bit too much, but I think it's kind of like evening out across the several Nogs that we're drinking, so it's all good. Number 24. This one I'm actually quite surprised about. I thought this, like, again, another classic Chun aesthetic gif. Number 24 is Zap

security are running a tight ship tonight, that's for sure. They've got their eye on Dale and Al, I think, so just be careful on that. Some interesting, do you know the original to this tune? It's got this like crazy transition from like this like kind of clubby track into like this like guitar track. But then it was remixed for a Levi's advert, I think, and so I think like this club version of it is like way better. I mean, the original does slap because it has like this like guitar section, but I rate this one.

0: special shout out for Toby, who has, I've just seen the nog in the Thai Abs bottle. That is crazy.
1: Can someone speak on sheeps being one as well? Because like, I feel like it should be nog one.

0: Do that again.
1: All right. So, Zap, some people are saying it's a 2024 GIF. I say consult the fucking database. This next one, actually kind of expected it to do a little bit better. It had like a massive moment. Lots of debate about kind of like a blue and gold dress moment. Like, yeah. What color is this GIF? Is it blue? Is it purple? Is it fucking periwinkle? Is it violet? I had to listen to Dale go on about this for fucking weeks. So, yeah. With no further ado, it is Blue Cow.

0: Yo, that's crazy. Blue Cow's getting mugged in the chat to this song. That's when you know you're not going to make the top 20. I'll have to pack my things and go. That's right,
1: hit the road, Jack. Don't you come back no more, no more. Where's the respect, by the way? Let him have his.

0: it's pretty nice though, like it's whimsical. Like yeah, this it's not hitting high ratings across the categories, but yeah, it's a solid gift for sure. Fucking hell. That was loud. Right, this next one. What to say about it? It's a static gift. Big moment. There's like, let the tune speak. All right, fine. I'll shut up.
1: Guesses in the chat, number 22.

0: I'm just sad number two is not here for this.
1: How's no one getting it? Come on. He's singing it.
0: Number two and a Michael Jackson tune. He was moving crazy. Come on, guys, it's Beat! Exclamation mark, B-E.

All right, we're edging our way into the top 20. We need to keep this fucking moving because, like, I don't know, this Nog's got me weighed down. The thing about Goatee is that, like, we play all of, like, these bait tracks, but it actually makes you realize, like, how good some of these are. Like, that Bill Beatles tune was sick. MJ, that's kind of a banger as well. Number 21. I'm actually sad about this one. I'm not going to lie. I thought this, it didn't really gain traction, and I think it was because of the tag. It's got quite a long tag, but the GIF is just, the musicality of this GIF is unparalleled. I think there's just, like, so many Spanish tunes or, like, mariachi tunes that you can hit with this GIF. Number 21 is Dolphiachi.

0: Okay, yeah, sorry.
1: Next time, 20 seconds, you think? Okay, just pretend that didn't happen.
2: Out to kinematics on this one. This tune's kind of mournful. I think this should have done so much better. 21, disrespectful.
1: It's like he's being buried. Like, say goodbye kind of tune. See you.

0: Can we get a little breakdown of this tune? I mean, obviously the musicality's high.
1: Yeah, musicality. He's holding a fucking guitar, so it's gonna be a five, isn't it? Swag, four, probably a four. And chuntiness, I'd say a four as well. Yeah, yeah, solid gif.
0: The crowd's calling Dolfiacci a Nepo baby, which I find ridiculous. Like, why is there so much hate for such a cute gif? Like,
1: sometimes just like let the talent speak. Like, fucking hell. So much negativity in here. Like, I get it. Like, a couple of sits of Nog, you want to fight someone. Bro, just calm down.
0: Hey, yo, a new variation of a gif just dropped. There's a Dolfiacci with like a tambourine. That's fire.
2: Certified Nog moment.
3: Somos todos prisioneros. A los cuatro principales, hace sus siestas. Ataca a la bestia con sus puñales.
1: Yo, someone's putting the band together. Tell me there's a third one of that, so that we got.
4: Yeah!
1: Come on. Ooh. Wait, no. Put the shapers in the middle. Yeah.
0: That's a moment of goatee history right there. Some true innovation happening in the chat. Triple of the year 26. This could be the break that Dolfiacci needed.

0: All right. We finally fucking made it to the 20th GIF. How are we doing for time? We got an hour and 15. I think we've sped up a bit. It's working out. It's happening. Again, the nog is just... It just kind of like slowly sinks down into your feet. It slows you down. Yeah, it's like it's quicksand. It's also like wearing like a really big coat in a really hot room. All right, number 20. Number 20. So I actually don't know the origin story of this GIF. It's kind of got of a weird tag. Buns, can you enlighten?
1: I'm not entirely sure myself, but it was definitely that was, I think it was actually discovered at this roughly the same time as Worm Race, and the search for associated worm gifs led us to this bad boy. I'm gonna let you guys guess because fuck.
0: There's no way they're guessing with this track. I just thought this was like a little meandering.

Yeah, yeah, yeah. So, if anyone knows why it's tagged Adrian, I might have even tagged this. I don't even know.

0: What is this tune, by the way? Like, anything to say about this? Like, how is this? Just moving.
1: I have lots to say about this tune. This is a fucking banger. But like, you know, like, what else am I going to choose for this guy? Like, I've never hit this GIF. Why is it called Adrian? It's like a meandering little screen. I don't know. It just made sense to me.

0: Okay, yeah, yeah. Now come. What do you think of this? What do you think of him?
1: Innocent, joyful, full of whimsy, ready to explore the world.
0: Say no more.

0: That's crazy, by the way. Also, I'm allowed. I'm non-binary, so I'm allowed to silence women.
1: No, that's crazy. That's when you know Nog 2 is hitting. So, Nog 3 already says a lot, really. Okay, we're finally into the top 20. We made it. I'm feeling like pretty tired already, to be honest, but maybe Nog 4 is like, maybe Nog 3 is like the bottom of the curve. So I thought we'd just take a moment to talk about triples. I saw Sheep in the chat just talking about like there should be a category for like doubles, triples. Any notable triples this year for you? I think for me, like, obviously Steps has been a latecomer. If you guys in the chat have any other like triples that you want mentioning, let us know. But I think like this year there's been a few, like there's that Worm one that was like Worm Race. Did you see that one?
0: That's good. Yeah, highly rate Worm Race. I'm just trying to get the triple, which I love the most, but it's so fucking hard on the laptop trackpad to get it. Hold on. Okay. Yeah, my favorite triple, probably this guy needs a deep tag with his friends Josh Hutchinson and Jay Beebs. Quit playing Beebs Gibble. Shout out the Trowers, though, a likely contender for another spot on this lineup, but they were all friends here anyway. That's my favorite triple. It's a lot.
1: Oh yeah, what's that one with the lights and the two spotlights and then the stage? I thought it was called like rig or something. Stage. Yeah, what is that? That Jay Beebs one is mental.
0: That's fire. Any triple with Jay Beebs in it is obviously going to be number one for me.
1: Okay, let's get into the top 20. Number 19. So this one, I feel like it's got quite an extended lore. Like there's a lot of like associated tags with this one, but obviously we had to go with just the one single tag, and that tag was Johnny Carrot. Shout out to Johnny Carrot's family.
0: Shout out Shan on this one. So you're pushing this a lot, but kind of fell off. Still good.

0: Yo, I felt that. Shit, the echo as well. Is this a first? Like, did the mafia get to Johnny Carrot? Did they fucking kill him? What kind of business has he been involved in?
1: I just spoke to security. He's been escorted off the premises. Not too much to add on that. More as it comes.

All right, we're getting serious. Number 18. Album of the year in the background. I thought this was going to do better, I can't lie. I thought this was going to be a lot better. Exclamation mark. Small.

0: Jack.
1: Well, hands off. I actually thought Smok was going to do a lot better than that. I think that was one of maybe 8 gifts that me and Oscar both marked for the shortlist. So surprising to see it fall outside the top 10, but we knew.

I'm unpleasantly surprised by this one, that this is so low. Crazy, crazy stuff. Like, I know the public can't be trusted, but there was talk of this. In fact, there was actually a concerted media campaign to make this go to.

All right, so I think like on paper this GIF is pretty fucking fire, but I think the tag let this one down. Exclamation mark Jeff. It's just one of those ones that's kind of forgettable, you know. It's not really got like a hook to it, but like the musicality of this GIF.

0: hearing reports that Dale underfunded this campaign, or like removed funds from this campaign and transferred them to Sweep.
1: ID on this one is LP Rhythm, Move Your Body.
2: Shout out to Oscar again.

0: days. We made it halfway through. How are we doing for time? Oi, 2 minutes. 2 minutes past the hour.
1: What's crazy is that we did 5 gifts in 40 minutes and 10 gifts in 20. How the fuck has that happened?
0: See, I think I told you, like, Nog 3 is the bottom of the curve. And then once you get into Nog 4, it's uphill. Like, no, it's downhill.
1: Yeah, I think roundabout, no. Yep, says it all, really. Roundabout now, the eggs are hitting, being digested, the energy's coming through. Let's go.
0: Can you walk us through the recipe for this year's Nog? Because I heard 18 eggs.
1: So, I may have lied about the eggs. It was 12 eggs. Only 12. Oh, sorry. Next year. Yeah, man. Eggs, milk, cream, copious amounts of alcohol. Bosh. Cognac, bourbon, rum. I think there was also some, like, mysterious Mexican liquor that we had that we just decided to put in there, which I don't know the name of. Shit, man. Yeah, I'm feeling brain damaged. I can't lie.
0: Just a light bit of brain damage as we get into the second half of the show.
1: I never said it was my recipe, just to be clear. God, it's like being a goatee host. Like, everyone just wants to fuck you up. Like, it's crazy.
0: Don't let the haters get you down, man. Have you got like a go-to Nog recipe, or is it handed down generations?
1: Handed down from me.

0: horse gifts that have become to be known as Rand Horse. A new gift every week. Matt is super on it, always debuting the new gift. It's Rand Horse, RANDHORSE.
1: So, I mean, obviously, like, there's been a bit of a controversy as to the tag of Rand Horse. Is there an A? Is it just RND? Like, I can see where the RND is coming from. Like, it's cohesive with the classic RND tag, but it was originally tagged as Rand.
0: Yeah, so, like, I just want to say, I tagged 105 fucking horses, you know, and I tagged them all as Rand Horse with an A. For a week, everyone's saying, oh, it's not right, it's not right, you need to tag it as R&D horse, blah, blah, blah, blah, blah. I finally got Kinemax to change it, and now everyone's complaining about this. You just shut the fuck up.
1: That's actually crazy that, like, the engineers had to go in and manually change the tag. Like, that is kind of crazy, but also, like, sick. I feel like it really spawned, like, a whole genre of, like, multi-gif tags, if you know what I mean. So, like, again, Decision plays off of that that same trope. But yeah, Rand Horse, 110 fucking horse gifts. Is it all from the same guy?
0: Yeah, all from the same guy. If anyone wants to email him, a la Betty, see if he will do a show. I feel like the vibes might be slightly different. He doesn't quite strike me as the same level of wholesomeness as Betty did, but yeah, maybe we'll see. Also, if anyone knows where Betty is right now, Betty, please let me know. I'd love to get her opinions on the goatee.
1: All right, number 14, Nog 4. I'm actually really surprised as to, like, the placing of this gear. Like, I don't think I've ever hit this GIF. It's a Chun classic trope theme. It's another smoking GIF, another sunglasses GIF. Are we getting to the end of this trope? Has this trope run its course? Number 14, it's !! Camel Puff.
0: Obviously, smoking is not good for you.

0: He's got a lot of swag. A lot of swag. Five swag.
1: I think that's the first time we've ever had to call the medical team for the goatee ceremony. So Buns wants me to comment on the pick of me in Egypt. Shout out my mum for taking me to Egypt. I think it was before the revolution. It was like 2009.
0: Bro said it's before the revolution. Like he wasn't the one leading the revolution. They saw Osk on the camel and they were like, it's time to change.
1: Yeah, like. So also the other thing about that is, I was bribing like bear man in Egypt. I paid some guy like 20 quid to like climb onto the pyramid, which was a personal highlight of my junior career. All right, enough about my holidays to the Middle East. Let's move into number 13. So Sheep mentioned like doubles. I think like this gif was originally tagged as a double. There's also like two elements to this gif. Is it a knife and fork or is it a fork and spoon? But anyway, in order for it to be eligible for the goatee ballot, we had to narrow it down to a single gif. That gif is Scrantz.
2: Yeah, don't wait for her, man. Don't wait for her. I'll tell you what, man. Come with me now.
1: Number 13 is Scrantz. Or one Scrantz if you're
2: That's cool.
3: All right, it's cool.
2: Hey, can't you guys pedantic. Just wait here about a half hour, man?
4: Yo, I'll be back, man. I'm just going to munch up a little bit, man. I'm pretty hungry.
3: Yo, let him come back.
5: Here you will find food for your body, as well as comfort for your troubled mind. I'd really like some soup.
1: That's actually crazy that it's a fork and spoon, like.
5: But haven't you had?
1: Pass the coded gift.
6: Regular storage procedure, the same as the other food. What other food? Fish.
7: Soup.
6: Proceed. Rice. Go ahead.
7: No way.
8: Well, the cop got

0: have only those rights which I choose to give them. And that is for their own good, believe me.
1: I do, too.
0: They disappoint me. They must work faster.
1: But the prisoner...
0: Yes. The young traitor who is trying to turn my people against me. Watch him. I have special plans for that one.

0: hard seat. Oh, hell.
1: I feel like this is this show is like a test of your mental capabilities. Like drinking extremely strong liquor whilst trying to manage the chat, multiple theme tunes, multiple tunes, multiple jingles. And then you got to refer to the list of the gifts. It's a lot.
2: Shots and a few beers, but who cares? Enough about me. It's about the beat.
3: They're playing this shit in Guantanamo right now.

0: sniffing bail, dipping gin, tail, and sipping ale, like the doobie till it glow like a
1: some are saying that the nog maybe hitting a bit too much.
0: He's in the lab on some old Buddha monk shit, overproof drunk shit, but who to thunk it? Punk, try and ask why ours be better. Could be the Iron Mask or the Cosby sweater. Yes, you, who's screwed by the dude on the CD.
1: R.I.P. Doom, that's an absolute banger. Next one, you got a quote. Wow, okay.
2: Okay.
1: Right, yeah, so cool. Next one, track select, like, a bit strange, like, the methodology behind this. I'm not announcing this, okay, it's okay. I got you. All right. Oscar's got a quote.
3: Let me say my piece. So, I got a quote for this one, and it comes from Toby. He says, giving everyone access to tagging has definitely increased the industry plant vibe. People will see a GIF they like and add a random tag and assume it's hard without reading the room. Best tags evolve organically and are a group tagging effort. A meeting of minds to create something bigger than the individual. When that gets combined with a desire to belong to a community, that reaches beyond the ego and becomes a kind of collective consciousness. Best tags materialize out of the fog. For example, Purple Dragon Walking.

shout out to all the gift taggers. You know who you are. Shout out to the quality of, whoa, holy shit. Shout out to the quality of this riff. It does not sound good.

0: You fucking said it, man.
1: Dale.
0: Fucking said it, bro. Oh, okay, yeah. This one, PDW, number 13, Purple Dragon Walking.

He literally announced it at the end of the quote. Like, he said it at the end of the quote. If you weren't listening, that's your fault. Shout out to the dragon from Shrek, which kind of inspired this in a weird way.

0: Oscar's pacing. He's pacing back and forth like, yeah, go. Brony's permission. It's like Shawshank Redemption in here. He's like pacing the prison yards, emptying all the rocks from his pocket. He's trying to escape. Can't escape. You're here forever. Right.
1: Right, Oscar's in the pisser, so... I get to do the next one. This one, I'm really surprised. Number 12? All the way up there? All the way up there? Big year for baseball. Shout out Shohei. I love you. Message me back, please. Like, I'm begging you.

0: Number 12.
1: If they don't you're out of here. For it's 1, 2, 3 strikes, you're out at the old ball game.
0: I can't lie, this knock has hit me for a home run.
2: Why, I know all the players, I know all the names. I was raised with a baseball bat.
3: Well, fancy that, fancy that. You know a man named DiMaggio?
2: Well, I know him so well that I call him Joe.
3: Oh, this is really great.
2: Uh-huh.
3: Listen.

0: They're saying horrible tag, but I don't know what an alternative for this could be. I think it's nice. It's a good tag.
1: This is artisanal tagging right here. Like, come on. Buckle up your ideas.
0: The thing about this tag is it's memorable. You know, like the likes of Jeff. Like, I'm forgetting that in a second.
2: Wow. Oh, I can sit here every day.
3: I'll get some peanuts.
2: I want some Cracker Jack.
3: We don't care if we never get back.
1: Yeah, but that doesn't make sense because he's not out. He's out here. Like, if he's just out, then that's confusing because it's like three strikes, you're out. He's not out. He's ejected. Like,
3: for it's one,
1: Jesus.
3: Two.

0: We're actually like hurtling through these gifts now. Number 10. Hair Wiggler. Now, I don't know too much about the origins of this tag. This is probably like one of the most niche tags on the list. So I'm kind of surprised that it got this high.
1: Shout out to whoever's science experiment it was to wiggle these pears. Like, good shit. Is it 10 or is it 11? Like, it's debatable because like it could have been like 10.5, round it up, round it down. You know what I mean? Oh, apparently it was 11. Oh, shit. Yo, okay.
0: Yeah, don't worry about that. It's 11. But I thought this GIF, you know, like in cocktail bars, sometimes they have those like, they have like boxes with limes and the box like wiggles the limes to get the oils out of the skin. That's what I thought this was.
1: Yo, shout out Gumbitar. Shout out Gumbitar and whatever that is. Pancake?

0: Okay. As you can probably tell by the intense NFL Hall of Fame music in the background, we finally hit number 10, which means it's time to announce our entry to the Hall of Fame, the Giffing Hall of Fame.
1: It's a momentous moment at Goatee HQ. I want to thank all the GIFs, all the fans for being here. Really made it special. So last year, had to jog my memory out of the brain fog, brain nod. last year we inducted Steppers into the Hall of Fame. It was a beautiful moment for them and their families. Oscar, you want to announce the Hall of Fame entry for this year?
0: Sure. So I think this is kind of this is a natural progression. I feel like this GIF has never really got its flowers. Obviously, it's a backbone of the community. The first GIF to ever make the transition from the chat room into real life. So popular that I think people actually have tattoos of this GIF. I think it's shown up previously on the Goatee ballot as unpleased. ! I am happy to announce that Chabs is our 2025 Hall of Fame entry.
1: Congratulations, Chabs. I'm sure Mrs. Chabs will be very happy.

0: All right. Number 10.
1: Yeah, we're really getting into it now, the top 10 of 2025. I think every year there's always one gift that makes us realize, like, there's a whole new crop of gifts for this year. Like, I think there's a moment, like, end of December, end of the year, everyone's despairing a bit. I think November is obviously, like, the spike where the ballot's coming up, everyone's putting new gifts into the chat, and then December is kind of the cool-off period. And then there's that one gif in January that just hits. It's the first gif that gains traction in the chat for that year. And it makes us realize innovation is possible.

There's a few variations of this gif. I think there was one with a Santa's hat that was quite popular into Christmas, and then I think the headphones variation of this gif really, really gained traction January 2025. Number 9 is Fishbop.

0: huge fucking gift. Some were debating, is it even a gift? Is it even a gift? But then you blow that shit up and lo and behold, it's moving. It's moving a little bit.
1: Yeah, this next one is cold. But I think that's kind of like a nice little segue to talk about some of the static gifts. Some of the PNGs that didn't really make it, you know? For me personally, I think like, is it a JPEG, is it a PNG, but W Bull? I don't know who tagged it, W Bull, it should be Wooden Bull, but go ahead, GIF. PNG.
0: Yeah, you're good. W Bull, W Shoe, yeah. Shoe. What, you never seen W Shoe? Oh, run me a W Shoe real quick. W Shoe. See that? Yeah. What else is there to say, really? There are some other static GIFs out there, or JPEGs, PNGs, as they might be known. Unfortunately, my brain is like 70 to 80% NOG, so I can't remember. Oh yeah, bowl? Yeah, that's cold as well. Okay, yeah. Let's move on real quick. What's this? You've confused me with the numbers. Number 9? This is number 9. Alright, yeah, number 9. A beautiful GIF, also paired with another GIF very often that is yet to be announced on this lineup. It's Cherry.

0: This gift, man. I feel like this might be like a new genre of gifts. There's just something about like the finish, like the aesthetic treatment of this gift.
1: The subtle off-white colouring of the background.
0: Ooh. Also, like the slight distortion of the actual cherry itself, you know, like slightly squashed.
1: Yeah, man. Cherry definitely winning best dressed the red carpet this year. Like, look beautiful. Cool me, actually.

Yes. A late entry. I think this might have been the last gift added to the poll. No, it's not that. For fuck's sake.

0: Yeah, I'm not gonna lie, I thought this was a contender for like top five.
1: We'll all be gone for the summer. We're on safari to stay. Tell the teacher we're surfing. Surfing US.
0: Number 8 is Webhog.

All right, we've just had to ask the hospitality team for some waters. Something about the nugget just coats your mouth, it coats your whole personality, being, self-identity and sense of self.

0: Okay. 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Sorted. Let's get into number seven. I think now's a really good time just to re-up on waters, you know, maybe pour another glass of Nog. Nog six? Is that outrageous? I need to consult the charts. I need to consult the data. I need to understand number seven. There were like quite a few competing gifts at this level, so we're just trying to make sure there's good separation across the top 10. Buns, can you just talk about what's going on in the studio right now?
1: So Oscar kind of begged me to get him some water, so I've got my man, what we got, like between 10 and 12 hexagonal ice cubes in a tall glass of water. I've also re-iced the Nog, so Nog number six, is that what we're on? Nog number six is gonna be an icy one. If you're drinking along at home, ice up your Nogs.
0: Is it milk winter or is it Nog winter? Where does milk winter end and Nog winter begin? All right, come on, let's fix up. Let's sober up. Get our heads back in the game. Deep breath. Get that hexagonal ice cube water down you. Buns, can you speak on the track selection for this next one? It's a Santana number, I think.
1: Let's go. Let's fucking go. This one. What number are we at? Eight. Is that it? Seven. Yes. Not top five. Let's fucking go. Track selection on this one. I googled tunes that have bongos in them, and that's how we got to this. Well, more to be said, really. It's a fucking banger, to be fair. All right, number seven, you're all gonna know it, so yeah.

Wait. What the fuck? They untagged Tongo? No.

0: Now we're, this is my favourite part. This is my favourite part of Goatee Man. Now we're really fucking getting into it now. Good gifts, good tracks, good company, good nog.
1: Raw.

0: So while the bongo is playing in the background, there was a lot of controversy about adding this GIF to the ballot, obviously. If any GIF was going to be called a Nepo baby, I feel like it's got to be this one. Like, it's got pushed so hard by certain individuals in the chat.
1: AstroTurfing is what they call it, I think. Like, just the level of PR. Jesus fucking Christ. Yeah, trust.
0: Don't get me started on getting to Woolwich, man. Is it the 383 bus? 386?
1: 386 bus. Some of you have taken it before in your lives. The most cursed bus in existence. Kind of bus that you'd get on. There's only one seat left and it's next to fucking Dongo.

0: All right, moment of silence. Moment of silence. So the next one, number six. I'm actually gassed about this. It was, I think, kind of like an underground gift for quite a long time, and then it finally broke through to the mainstream. Like, it did take a while to cook, you know, and I do love that about a gift. So anything more to add?
1: I can speak about this gift for years and years and years. Shout out Emily as well on this one. What a fucking banger. Like, I'm happy it's not Goaty, because there's other contenders out there, but to think that it's number five, I'm so proud of you. Six. is it six though? I swear five. Okay. Yeah, six. Okay, yeah, cool.
2: We heard
0: from this guy on the red carpet at the start of the show. So naturally, let's hear from him again. Number six. How do you pronounce this tag?
1: J-Beeb Skitball. J-Beeb Skitball.

0: maybe it's Nog 6, but I was coming around to this tune when I was like putting it on the USB. I was like watching interviews of like young Justin Bieber. He was kind of the GOAT.
1: Always has been, bro. Always fucking has been.

0: Oi, oi.
1: Also, I don't know if anyone's watched the music video for this, like, at any time in recent years, but shout out to Drake being in the music video when it's like a bunch of 12-year-olds at a bowling alley and Drake is there. Like, that is crazy on brand, my guy. You're moving mad.

0: All right. 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That hexagonal ice cube water is hitting like straight crack. And also, we're into the top 5. We made it. Can I get a time check? Can I get a time check? 10 minutes, 5 gifts.
1: Shout out to this gift. Big moment. 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Number 5. 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Squishy.

Alright, I think that just proves that Nog 6, you're not ready for a blend. You're not, it's not a good idea to attempt a blend when you're like 6 Nogs deep. This next one, my god.

0: Okay. All right. Number four, Sweep. Commiserations. Three left. Top three. All right. We'll get to that. Top three. We've got One In, One Out. Sminky. And Downwind Cow. What a top three. We've overdone everything. This is mad. Osk, say a few words about Sweep.
1: So obviously a lot of money has been poured into the Sweep campaign, and I think this goes to show money can only get you so far. And you know what? I'm happy with these top three. I think like they're a deserved top three. They're organic. They got a lot going for them. So without further ado, I think let's get into the top three. True serum. Now number three. Again, this is a really niche gift. This is probably like up there with

musicality left the building. I don't know though, if you stare deep into the slipstream, I think you can, there is some musicality to this.

0: Okay, okay. I mean, that's a great result for Downwind Cattle. A niche gift propelled into the top three. 2025 has been an interesting year. I think, like, definitely not quite as many standout gifts, but I think that's also saying something about the maturing of our taste as a community, you know? We're starting to gravitate towards more niche gifts, gifts that come out of the woodwork in a more organic way. And so as we reach 5 p.m. in the UK, Greenwich Mean Time, in the Woolwich studio, it's come down to this. Any last words, Bons?
1: I just hope Sminky takes it.
0: So as a quick refresher, we've got two more gifts in the running. We're down to two. On the one hand, we've got Sminky. Green Cat. Is that supposed to be Shrek?
1: What, Sminks?
0: Yeah, is it Shrek or is it an alien?
1: Oh, that's an alien.
0: Okay, so we've got an alien cat. Again, very on brand for the chant. We love an alien. We love chabs. Shout out to the Hall of Fame. On the right-hand side, in the right corner, we have one in, one out. Again, another very on-brand chant gift. It's a fish. It's waiting to get into the club. Two things that the chant is known for.
1: Can I just say, on one in, one out, that is a crazy underdog story. To even make it into the top 10, I think, is wild. But top two? Congratulations, honestly, like... I'm so impressed. I'm so, so impressed.
0: Okay, so I think, like, we're going to have to announce it at some point. I think I might have actually... Did you pick a track for number two? Yeah, you did. Number two. It's Sminky.

Is this the first real shock win of the GOATY era? This is like Leicester, bro. This is like Leicester 2016. Crazy.

0: I've just been made aware that there was a one vote difference between the winner and second place. One vote. One vote. You guys that voted for Dongo, you see what you did? See what you did? All that sweet money, it could have been going to Sminky, you know? But you know, I think we're gonna have to wheel this up and get into number one, because I mean, congratulations to Sminky, but we're all here for the number one GIF of the year 2025. I'm happy to announce GIF of the year 2025 is one in, one out.
1: Your name's not down, you're not coming in.
0: This is such a tune for this GIF. Crazy. One in, one out, saw Sminky at the door and was like, top nine, mate. Might have been clipping a little bit.
1: Your name's not down, you're not coming in.

0: All right, let's have some reflections on the year in GIFs. I don't know, I feel like it's been, I think the winner is representative of the year that it's been, if you know what I mean. Like, it's a niche GIF, but on paper it fulfills the criteria, you know?
1: It had a big moment. When you step back and deep it, the chantiness is up there. It's got mad swag and actually a bit of musicality as well. I was happily surprised by this top 10, top 5, do you know what? Like, although I was a Smicky fan at heart, like,
2: not tonight.
1: I'm happy overall.
0: All right, well, thanks for joining. It's been a good year. It's been a tasty year. The Nog's been top tier, I think better than last year. Definitely stronger than last year. We are off to the Dog and Bell. If anyone is in South London, come through. I think we can all just take a moment to reflect on the winner, one in, one out, on the year in GIFs, on the year in the chunt. 2025, GIF of the year comes.

0: Any closing words, Buns?
1: Congratulations to all of the attendees, all of the gifts that managed to get a vote. Commiserations to Ruffle. That's peak, actually, but yeah, that one. Whatever. Yeah, commiserations to Steak. Yeah, try and tag some good shit next year, I guess.
0: Exactly. Now is the time to get back into the mines. Don't wait till the new year. Gifts from December are still eligible.

0: fourth annual GIF of the Year Awards. That is crazy. That is crazy. Thanks for sticking with us through our Nog-possessed states.
1: The longest running and most beloved show on Chant FM. Obviously, if you want to donate to the hosts, then just slide me a DM. I take Venmo, PayPal, Cash App, whatever you got.
0: All right, we're out. We're going Dog and Bell. Getting a nice little Guinness, maybe a Beamish, maybe a Murphy's number two. I'll see you there. But if we don't see you before, have a good Christmas. Anything else to add? Any last words?
1: If you want to sign up for Secret Santa, today is the last day. Otherwise, it's been good to see you. See you later.
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Bro. 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Who knew an eye test could take like nearly 2 hours? Jesus. Oh, fuck. Yeah, I don't know if I'm gonna have time for all of this. You may or may not have got a message from me being like, send me a track. Sorry if I missed you out. There was a few people I found it hard to contact. Let's fucking go. That one was Days in My Arms by Milan W. Fell in love with that track at Rewire.

So I was gonna like maybe try and mix these thematically, but it's kind of funnier to just do it in the exact order that I wrote everyone's names in a stupid spreadsheet, so that's how it's gonna go.

0: So this person actually sent two.
1: It's so funny because when you like have the track names and have the person, you're like, oh yeah, it's so quintessentially that guy. I'll let this one play out. No one's guessing.

0: thought that Brian Eno might be a clue.
1: These last two, both by Alex B. And I hope you're prepared for this vibe shift, because this is crazy.

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I'm not sure how quick I have to be with all the tracks, especially as I was late. See what happens.

That's crazy. These were both by Ginny. Both went straight on the playlist. Like I said at the start, I'm just going to play this in the order of how I remembered everyone. And that's why Ginny is after Alex. Yeah, I really like this one. Straight on the playlist.

Yes. That one by Untitled Geese Girl. Or not by them, but submitted by them. If you didn't catch Trowels, Michael Hurley's show last night, definitely check that out when it's uploaded. It was really, really good. And they also sent a second track, which we'll go ahead and play.

this one submitted by Sean. Something About Us, Daft Punk. Just had a bit of a disaster as the next track refused to play, but had to download it on Ron's USB, so cheers Ron for leaving your USB here. Very convenient. And this next one is also extremely obvious. Shout out to this person for sending in a 17-minute track. Let's go.

0: All right. There's still 4 minutes left, but that was good. I had a nice break there.
1: Out to Donna for that one. Sending in the 18-minute track. Let's go.

This one submitted by Al. Kind of on a little Rewire Crew streak at the moment, which makes sense for this next one as well.

That one, Total Euphoria by Caroline, submitted by Toby. I don't know how you guys were crying at that. Like, I would have been just destroyed by the instrumentation there. Yeah, up next, Chanto.

Yeah, so that was submitted by someone. Thanks a lot. Let's go.

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It's fine, just relax. Just relax. That one was submitted by number two. Okay.

Wow, so these are two, like, these are, like, basically the same. That's crazy. Yeah, sorry, I'm kind of bad at the docking. The last one was submitted by Tiger.

the altar and the mall. Stay away through the fables of creation and the fall. Steer your way past the palaces that rise above the rot, year by year.

the truth that you believed in yesterday, such as fundamental goodness and the wisdom of the way. Steer your heart, precious heart, past the women whom you bought year by year.

steer your way through the pain that is far more real than you, that smashes the cosmic model, that blind at every view. And please don't make me go there, though there be a God or not, year by year.

steer your way, oh my heart, though I have no right to ask, to the one who was never, never equal to the task, who knows he's been convicted, who knows he will be shot, year by year, month by month.

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This one, Colours Select. And the one before, Grapes. I feel like I might have to go a bit quicker. I don't know.

That one, Sunkissed by Michael Luckner. And that was Sam's submission. Give it to anyone you know. This one is crazy, by the way.

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This one was sent in by Adam.

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And the last one was Dylan's. Yeah, fuck me. 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

0: Yeah, that one, Patrick's selection, so nice. It was really nice to like hang out with you last time, last weekend.
1: Jesus,
0: for the first time. Bro, this mic shit is hard. How do you guys do this every week? Holy shit.

0: Yes. That one was Lucas.
1: Is it a good time to be having a baby right
0: now? Shut up, I'm trying to speak.
1: Hopefully my fans will understand that it is a part
0: of yummy. Yeah, that was Clay Poos. And this one.

And that's all the submissions. I'm just gonna play one more that is basically the reason why I wanted to do this show.

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1: Alright. Jungle. Now let's go.
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1: It said I was still streaming. I don't know. Are we back? Let me know if we're back. 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I don't know, it's kind of storming out, or it's like, I don't know, not even really, but I hope that doesn't happen again.

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0: Hi guys, Oshmal here. 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
1: 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Okay, here we go.

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2: Right, bald head. I wonder, do they know they're dressed like that? I bet you they don't. I bet you they don't know.
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2: Realize.
4: That's a bit scary.
2: You all have gray. No, serious, look.
3: Gray sweater.
2: You all have gray sweaters on. Arm shaved head.
5: It's kind of scary.
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I have been meditating, but I don't have the experiences people report from the drug ecstasy. Is the drug like the lie and meditation

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0: girl. Hold up. This is not my thing. This music is tired. I'm sorry. We're gonna have to play something else. Let me go talk to the DJ. Well, I'm out of here.
1: Original team.